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1: Mike Frischer is out over the Gulf and pulling in a lot of warm and humid air into our area. A few clouds overnight and about 80 on the low. For Tuesday, we're expecting some clouds and low 90s. We'll have another heat advisory in effect because the humidity will be very high tomorrow, our heat index at about 106. Down to 80 and a few clouds on Tuesday night. We'll hit 90 for the high on Wednesday and Thursday. I'm meteorologist Steve Hamilton on 95.3 KQKI.
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1: High pressure is out over the Gulf and pulling in a lot of warm and humid air into our area. A few clouds overnight and about 80 on the low. For Tuesday, we're expecting some clouds and low 90s. We'll have another heat advisory in effect because the humidity will be very high tomorrow. Our heat index at about 106. Down to 80 and a few clouds on Tuesday night. We'll hit 90 for the high on Wednesday and Thursday. I'm meteorologist Steve Hamilton on 95.3 KQKI.

Some say love, it is a river, and that it drowns the tender reed. And some say love, it's like a razor, and that it leaves your soul to bleed.

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1: Mike Frischer is out over the Gulf and pulling in a lot of warm and humid air into our area. A few clouds overnight and about 80 on the low. For Tuesday, we're expecting some clouds and low 90s. We'll have another heat advisory in effect because the humidity will be very high tomorrow, our heat index at about 106. Down to 80 and a few clouds on Tuesday night. We'll hit 90 for the high on Wednesday and Thursday. I'm meteorologist Steve Hamilton on 95.3 KQKI.
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1: 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Love you guys.

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0: 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No thanks. 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

Nelson, Big John Cash. How about old Jimmy Buffett? Bring him in there.

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1: Limited rain coming our way for the next couple of days, and we have the hot and sticky weather here. A varying amount of cloud cover today, the high low 90s. We have our heat index that feels like temperature right around 106. Tonight, partly cloudy, a low at 80. Low 90s returning with the dry weather Wednesday, Thursday, too. It'll be mostly sunny. A pop-up thunderstorm by Friday. I'm meteorologist Jennifer Naramore on 95.3 KQKI.
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0: Limited rain coming our way for the next couple of days, and we have the hot and sticky weather here. A varying amount of cloud cover today, the high low 90s. We have our heat index that feels like temperature right around 106. Tonight, partly cloudy, a low at 80. Low 90s returning with the dry weather Wednesday, Thursday, too. It'll be mostly sunny. A pop-up thunderstorm by Friday. I'm meteorologist Jennifer Naramore on 95.3 KQKI.
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Queen of Memphis, Saren Tippin, whole lot of love on the line for that. Good morning, 12 minutes after 7, of course, all school zones in effect. Right now, it's a brand new one from Riley Green, and Think As You Drunk. 95.3 KQKI.

0: think as you drunk, as the latest from Raleigh Green on 95.3 KQKI. It is 16 minutes after 7, and of course, asking for some help. Or Braxton, son of Off the Hook teammate Sean Singleton, has a lot of local ties as well. Now, Off the Hook having a give back night for Braxton and the Singleton family. You join Off the Hook on Wednesday, August 26th from 5 to 9 p.m. That's a week from this coming Wednesday. A special give back night benefiting Braxton Singleton and his family. Braxton has been diagnosed with a cancerous tumor on his brainstem and is beginning a difficult journey of treatment and recovery. Now, just first got word over the weekend that he had another surgery and probably got to go through much more. Very difficult journey of treatment and recovery, of course, and they asking for your help. Off the Hook has joined in and going to donate 10% of all the proceeds on August 26th from 5 to 9 p.m. So, of course, it's every location of Off the Hook. They have one in Thibodaux, I know. If you're on the other end in Lafayette. So enjoy dinner, bring your family and friends, and get involved, and let's help Braxton.
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5: In your local news, well, members of the Baldwin Volunteer Fire Department and Baldwin Police Department were recently recognized for their response to a July shooting that left multiple people injured. On July 16th, the Baldwin Volunteer Fire Department was dispatched to the area of Baptiste and Cooley Street following reports of multiple shooting victims. Firefighters responded and provided emergency medical care at the scene. Due to the seriousness of the patient's injuries, Acadian AirMed

0: was requested to assist with transporting patients to the appropriate medical facilities for advanced care. On August 13th, members of the Baldwin Police Department and Baldwin Volunteer Fire Department were honored by Acadian Ambulance Service and Acadian AirMed. Those recognized received Meritorious Service Award for their life-saving efforts and dedication to emergency medical services. Baldwin Volunteer Fire Department recipients included Chief Rick Cook, Lieutenant Jacob Rogers, Lieutenant Nicholas Roban, Firefighter Jared Landry, Firefighter Grant St. Germain, Firefighter Willie O'Quinn, and Firefighter Logan Verrett. The Baldwin Volunteer Fire Department expressed its appreciation and gratitude to Acadian Ambulance Service and Acadian AirMed for their recognition and for their continued partnership in serving the community. Congratulations to all of the first responders recognized for their service and dedication. Well, the Panther Athletic Club at Berwick High School has taken significant steps to honor the school's athletic history while looking towards the future. Recently, the PAC hired contractor Jerry Lacoste to revamp the trophy cases located in the Berwick High School hallway. This makeover includes the addition of a digital all-state display featuring a built-in television, providing an interactive way to showcase the achievements of Berwick athletes. The new displays highlight the accomplishments of Panther athletes from championships to all-star honors, ensuring that their stories are told and celebrated. The PAC expressed gratitude to Jerry Lacoste for his work on this project and to all supporters of Panther athletics. The PAC remains committed to supporting all athletic programs at Berwick High School and fostering pride in the school's rich athletic tradition. The organization aims to keep Panthers' history alive while inspiring future generations of athletes. For local news all day and updated news, be sure to visit KQKINews.com.
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0: Well, blood donations are urgently needed across Louisiana as blood centers work to maintain supplies for hospitals treating trauma patients, surgical patients, and others who depend on life-saving transfusions. The American Red Cross recently reported that blood donations have fallen to a four-year summer low and creating concern about the availability of blood for emergencies and other critical medical procedures. The need also hits close to home. Vitalant's Morgan City Blood Donation Center serves Morgan City and surrounding communities including Franklin, Baldwin, Sherrington, Amelia, Centerville, Houma, Thibodeau, and other areas of South Louisiana. The center says donors of all blood types are needed. The Morgan City Donor Center is located at 1234 David Drive, Suite 102, open Monday through Thursday, 9 a.m. to 5 p.m. Friday from 8 until noon. Appointments can be made by simply calling 877-258-4825. Blood products can be needed without warning following serious crashes, shootings, emergency surgeries, and other medical emergencies. Blood centers are encouraging eligible residents who have never donated or who have not donated recently to consider giving. A single donation could help provide the blood a local patient desperately needs when every second counts. Obituaries. 60-year-old O'Brien Stewart, resident of Gibson, passed away August 14th. Visitation will be held at Jones Funeral Home in Houma on August 24th from 10 a.m. until noon. Jones Funeral Home is in charge of the arrangements.
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4: Louisiana Radio Network, I'm Jean Burns. The U.S. Army Corps of Engineers grants a federal permit for a new international terminal in St. Bernard Parish. Joe Gallen explains what it'll mean.
5: The new Louisiana International Terminal will be built 18 miles downriver from where the Port of New Orleans currently operates. Port NOLA President and CEO Beth Branch says with the Crescent City Connection Bridge in the way of its present location, vessels currently have a height restriction.
6: By building the new Louisiana International Container Terminal downriver, we will no longer have a height issue for the vessels coming into Louisiana and into New Orleans.
5: Whereas the current terminal can accommodate vessels with up to 7,000 containers, the new terminal will be able to accommodate vessels with up to 24,000 containers. I'm Joe Gallinaro.
4: Boomtown Casino in Harvey is the latest Louisiana casino to announce plans to build on land. Penn Entertainment says it'll build a 140,000 square foot development with a casino, sports book, and dining options that will be rebranded as Hollywood Casino, LRN.
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4: It was 1 year ago today when the Amtrak Mardi Gras line connecting New Orleans to Mobile, Alabama welcomed its first passengers. New Orleans and company president and CEO Walt Leger says they expected about 75,000 passengers to board the trains in the first year. Instead, ridership was about 150,000.
8: Doubling up what the expectations were really demonstrates the demand that was there and what connectivity can do for a region.
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9: Limited rain coming our way for the next couple of days, and we have the hot and sticky weather here. A varying amount of cloud cover today, the high low 90s. We have our heat index, that feels like temperature, right around 106. Tonight, partly cloudy, a low at 80. Low 90s returning with the dry weather Wednesday, Thursday, too. It'll be mostly sunny. A pop-up thunderstorm by Friday. I'm meteorologist Jennifer Naramore on 95.3 KQKI.
0: 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Right now, temperature 79, 95.3 KQKI. 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
2: In your local news, well, members of the Baldwin Volunteer Fire Department and Baldwin Police Department were recently recognized for their response to a July shooting that left multiple people injured on July 16th. The Baldwin Volunteer Fire Department was dispatched to the area of Baptiste and Cooley Street following reports of multiple shooting victims. Firefighters responded and provided emergency medical care at the scene. Due to the seriousness of the patient's injuries, Acadian AirMed was requested to assist with transporting patients to the appropriate medical facilities for advanced care. On August 13th, members of the Baldwin Police Department and Baldwin Volunteer Fire Department were honored by Acadian Ambulance Service and Acadian AirMed. Those recognized received Meritorious Service Award for their life-saving efforts and dedication to emergency medical services. Baldwin Volunteer Fire Department recipients included Chief Rick Cook, Lieutenant Jacob Rogers, Lieutenant Nicholas Roban, Firefighter Jared Landry, Firefighter Grant St. Germain, Firefighter Willie Oquin, and Firefighter Logan Verrett. The Baldwin Volunteer Fire Department expressed its appreciation and gratitude to Acadian Ambulance Service and Acadian AirMed for their recognition and for their continued partnership in serving the community. Congratulations to all of the first responders recognized for their service and dedication. Well, the Panther Athletic Club at Berwick High School has taken significant steps to honor the school's athletic history while looking towards the future. Recently, the PAC hired contractor Jerry Lacoste to revamp the trophy cases located in the Berwick High School hallway. This makeover includes the addition of a digital all-state display featuring a built-in television, providing an interactive way to showcase the achievements of Berwick athletes. The new displays highlight the accomplishments of Panther athletes from championships to all-star honors, ensuring that their stories are told and celebrated. The PAC expressed gratitude to Jerry Lacoste for his work on this project and to all supporters of Panther athletics. The PAC remains committed to supporting all athletic programs at Berwick High School and fostering pride in the school's rich athletic tradition. The organization aims to keep Panther's history alive while inspiring future generations of athletes. For local news all day and updated news, be sure to visit KQKINews.com.
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2: Well, blood donations are urgently needed across Louisiana as blood centers work to maintain supplies for hospitals treating trauma patients, surgical patients, and others who depend on life-saving transfusions. The American Red Cross recently reported that blood donations have fallen to a four-year summer low and creating concern about the availability of blood for emergencies and other critical medical procedures. The need also hits close to home. Vitalant's Morgan City Blood Donation Center serves Morgan City and surrounding communities including Franklin, Baldwin, Sherrington, Amelia, Centerville, Houma, Thibodaux, and other areas of South Louisiana. The center says donors of all blood types are needed. The Morgan City Donor Center is located at 1234 David Drive, Suite 102, open Monday through Thursday, 9 a.m. to 5 p.m., Friday from 8 until noon. Appointments can be made by simply calling 877-258-4825. Blood products can be needed without warning following serious crashes, shootings, emergency surgeries, and other medical emergencies. Blood centers are encouraging eligible residents who have never donated or who have not donated recently to consider giving. A single donation could help provide the blood a local patient desperately needs when every second counts. Obituaries. 60-year-old O'Brien Stewart, resident of Gibson, passed away August 14th. Visitation will be held at Jones Funeral Home in Houma on August 24th from 10 a.m. until noon. Jones Funeral Home is in charge of the arrangements.
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4: Limited rain coming our way for the next couple of days, and we have the hot and sticky weather here. A varying amount of cloud cover today, the high low 90s. We have our heat index, that feels like temperature right around 106. Tonight, partly cloudy, a low at 80. Low 90s returning with the dry weather Wednesday, Thursday, too. It'll be mostly sunny. A pop-up thunderstorm by Friday. I'm meteorologist Jennifer Naramore on 95.3 KQKI.
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0: Louisiana Radio Network. I'm John Burns. It was a year ago today when the Amtrak Mardi Gras line took to the tracks for the very first time. Here's Andrew Greenstein.
1: New Orleans & Company President and CEO Walt Leger says to say that the Mardi Gras line is a huge success is a huge understatement.
2: The expectations were about 75,000 riders in the first year, and we're approaching 150,000.
1: The Mardi Gras line connects New Orleans to Mobile, Alabama, with stops in four cities in Mississippi along the way. Leger says the fact that you can get around New Orleans without a car makes it easy for those folks to take a day trip or a weekend trip to the city.
2: Certainly, we've seen an almost 20% increase of visitors from the Mobile area into New Orleans.
1: I'm Andrew Greenstein.
0: A public celebration of life for legendary LSU baseball coach Skip Bertman is set for this evening at 7 at the PMAC. 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The event is free and open to the public. We're told doors are set to open at 6. LRN.
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0: The U.S. Army Corps of Engineers grants a federal permit for the new Louisiana International Terminal. Port NOLA President and CEO Beth Branch says the new terminal will mean Louisiana can accommodate much larger ships.
5: Today, the size of a container ship that comes upriver to our current location, they carry 7,000 containers on board. The new container terminal will be able to handle up to 24,000 containers.
0: 26 commercial truck drivers on the Atchafalaya Basin Bridge were cited by Louisiana State Police during a targeted enforcement operation to keep trucks out of the left lane. Renee Amar, executive director of the Louisiana Motor Transportation Association, says commercial vehicles have been required to stay in the right lane while crossing the bridge since 2003.
6: My guess is that those are probably commercial truck drivers that are driving across the country, and maybe they don't see it day in and day out like our regional drivers do.
0: Louisiana Radio Network.
7: It was a normal day.
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1: Limited rain coming our way for the next couple of days, and we have the hot and sticky weather here. A varying amount of cloud cover today, the high low 90s. We have our heat index, that feels like temperature, right around 106. Tonight, partly cloudy, a low at 80. Low 90s returning with the dry weather Wednesday, Thursday, too. It'll be mostly sunny. A pop-up thunderstorm by Friday. I'm meteorologist Jennifer Naramore on 95.3 KQKI.
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1: Morning, Mike. I have some parts for an F-154 pickup truck or an SUV. It says a 04 to up to 08. I have the right and the left fender. I have the front bumper with the grill and the back bumper. It's all been powder coated. Wanted somebody just to come make me a good offer on it. I also have two tile cutters to cut tile, and I want 40 apiece for them. Also have a donut tire that's brand new. It's a 5-lug. I'll take $20 for it. I also have a Atlas nail gun. It works good. I want 40 for it. And I also have three starters that I want to sell for $30 a piece. If they buy all three of them, I let them have them for 20. And I have all of them, I forgot. Anybody interested in these items, they can call me at 985-221-1079. That's 221-1079. Have a good day, Matt.
0: You do the same.

0: 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You're on the radio.
1: Yes, I have something to put on a train post. I have a rhino sewer tank that goes for a camper. It has wheels and has a handle. Or you can hook it to your trailer hitch. There's all the fittings with it. And when you go to a remote area, you can dump in there and bring it to a dump station without moving your camper. I pay like $250 for it. I'm looking to get about $80 for it. Just to get it out of my way. It's in my shed. That's for a rhino tank with the hoses and all the connections. And I'm asking $80 for it. You can reach me at 985-358-3358. 985-358-3358. Thanks, Mike.
0: All right. Thank you.

0: good morning. You're on the radio.
1: Hey, good morning. I have a bathtub. It's a brand new bathtub. It's a tub and a tub surround. It's white. It's a $1,200 value. I'm asking $400 for it. And I have a air condition. It's a air conditioning window unit. It's a 18,000 BTU. I'm asking $75 for it. And I have some wooden beams, 8 by 8 inches by 8 feet long. And I'm asking $175 for them. I have five. Anybody interested? 985-513-1190. 985-513-1190. Thank you very much.
0: Thank you.

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1: Yeah, good morning. I have four welding shirts. They're Wall brand, in good shape. They're khakis with snaps, so $20 a piece. If you want me to iron them, it's $5 more, but they're in really good shape. 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So my number is 985-519-2313. 985-519-2313.

0: 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You're on the radio.
1: Good morning. 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
1: Good morning. I have an engagement ring set. The engagement ring itself is a size 7.5. The wedding band is size 7. The 10-carat white gold. And it consists of 1-carat diamond between the engagement ring and the wedding band. Max an $800 for it. The number they can reach me at is 985-513-2170. 985-513-2170. Have a blessed morning.
0: You do the same.

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1: 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That's 337-907-6310.

0: Louisiana Radio Network, I'm John Burns. The U.S. Army Corps of Engineers has given the thumbs up for the new Louisiana International Terminal that'll be able to accommodate much larger ships. Port NOLA President and CEO Beth Branch says it will transform the city of New Orleans and the region into a major logistics hub.
1: New Orleans is so strategically located, being not just on the Mississippi River and all the connectivity that that brings, but most importantly, there's no other deep water port in the entire country that is served by all six national railroads.
0: Today is the one-year anniversary of the kickoff of Amtrak's Mardi Gras line connecting New Orleans to Mobile. New Orleans and Company President and CEO Walt Leger says with more than twice the number of riders expected, the Mardi Gras line has led to a 20% increase in visitors to the city from the Mobile area, giving New Orleans a huge economic boost.
2: That translates to about 30,000 more visitors and thousands of hotel room nights associated with those folks who are extending their stays.
0: LRN.
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0: Louisiana State Police cited 26 commercial trucks along the Atchafalaya Basin Bridge last week. Here's Case Kieschnick.
5: The citations were the result of a targeted enforcement operation across portions of the bridge in St. Martin and Iberville parishes aimed at keeping commercial vehicles out of the left lane. Executive Director of the Louisiana Motor Transportation Association, Renee Amar, says she suspects many of the truckers came from out of state.
6: That has been a law since 2003. And so it is nothing new.
5: LSP announced plans to continue efforts to crack down on commercial vehicles committing safety violations, and the mayor says her members are all for it.
6: We like equal, fair treatment of the laws.
5: I'm Case Kieschnick.
0: A Caddo Parish commissioner wants to make changes to a tax incentive pilot program passed last year for data center projects. Commissioner John Paul Young wants to see a resolution passed that puts a two-year moratorium on tax benefits for future data center projects. The moratorium would stop tax benefits for future data center projects or expansions of current ones. LRN.
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1: Limited rain coming our way for the next couple of days, and we have the hot and sticky weather here. A varying amount of cloud cover today, the high low 90s. We have our heat index, that feels like temperature, right around 106. Tonight, partly cloudy, a low at 80. Low 90s returning with the dry weather Wednesday, Thursday, too. It'll be mostly sunny. A pop-up thunderstorm by Friday. I'm meteorologist Jennifer Naramore on 95.3 KQKI.
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1: Limited rain coming our way for the next couple of days, and we have the hot and sticky weather here. A varying amount of cloud cover today, the high low 90s. We have our heat index, that feels like temperature, right around 106. Tonight, partly cloudy, a low at 80. Low 90s returning with the dry weather Wednesday, Thursday, too. It'll be mostly sunny. A pop-up thunderstorm by Friday. I'm meteorologist Jennifer Naramore on 95.3 KQKI.
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1: In your local news, well, members of the Baldwin Volunteer Fire Department and Baldwin Police Department were recently recognized for their response to a July shooting that left multiple people injured. On July 16th, the Baldwin Volunteer Fire Department was dispatched to the area of Baptiste and Cooley Street following reports of multiple shooting victims. Firefighters responded and provided emergency medical care at the scene. Due to the seriousness of the patient's injuries, Acadian AirMed was requested to assist with transporting patients to the appropriate medical facilities for advanced care. On August 13th, members of the Baldwin Police Department and Baldwin Volunteer Fire Department were honored by Acadian Ambulance Service and Acadian AirMed. Those recognized received Meritorious Service Award for their life-saving efforts and dedication to emergency medical services. Baldwin Volunteer Fire Department recipients included Chief Rick Cook, Lieutenant Jacob Rogers, Lieutenant Nicholas Roban, Firefighter Jared Landry, Firefighter Grant St. Germain, Firefighter Willie O'Quinn, and Firefighter Logan Verrett. The Baldwin Volunteer Fire Department expressed its appreciation and gratitude to Acadian Ambulance Service and Acadian AirMed for their recognition and for their continued partnership in serving the community. Congratulations to all of the first responders recognized for their service and dedication. Well, blood donations are urgently needed across Louisiana as blood centers work to maintain supplies for hospitals treating trauma patients, surgical patients, and others who depend on life-saving transfusions. The American Red Cross recently reported that blood donations have fallen to a four-year summer low and creating concern about the availability of blood for emergencies and other critical medical procedures. The need also hits close to home. Vitalant's Morgan City Blood Donation Center serves Morgan City and surrounding communities including Franklin, Baldwin, Sherrington, Amelia, Centerville, Houma, Thibodaux, and other areas of South Louisiana. The center says donors of all blood types are needed. The Morgan City Donor Center is located at 1234 David Drive, Suite 102, open Monday through Thursday, 9 a.m. to 5 p.m., Friday from 8 until noon. Appointments can be made by simply calling 877-258-4825. Blood products can be needed without warning following serious crashes, shootings, emergency surgeries, and other medical emergencies. Blood centers are encouraging eligible residents who have never donated or who have not donated recently to consider giving. A single donation could help provide the blood a local patient desperately needs when every second counts. Well, the Panther Athletic Club at Berwick High School has taken significant steps to honor the school's athletic history while looking towards the future. Recently, the PAC hired contractor Jerry Lacoste to revamp the trophy cases located in the Berwick High School hallway. This makeover includes the addition of a digital all-state display featuring a built-in television, providing an interactive way to showcase the achievements of Berwick athletes. The new displays highlight the accomplishments of Panther athletes from championships to all-star honors, ensuring that their stories are told and celebrated. The PAC expressed gratitude to Jerry Lacoste for his work on this project and to all supporters of Panther athletics. The PAC remains committed to supporting all athletic programs at Berwick High School and fostering pride in the school's rich athletic tradition. The organization aims to keep Panther's history alive while inspiring future generations of athletes. For local news all day and updated news, be sure to visit KQKINews.com.
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1: Well, two people have been arrested on felony charges following an alleged home invasion and disturbance at a residence near Bell Rose, according to Assumption Parish Sheriff Leland Falcon. Sheriff Falcon identified the suspects as Alessi Elizabeth Landry, age 41, of Pierrepart, and Thomas James Gilliatt Jr. of Donaldsonville. Deputies were called to a residence in a 100 block of Million Drive after receiving a report of a disturbance. The complainant told investigators that Landry allegedly entered her home without permission and began physically attacking her. Authorities said Landry also allegedly took the complainant's dog. Investigators determined that Gilliatt, who authorities identified as Landry's domestic partner, allegedly entered the residence with Landry without authorization. Deputies reported observing injuries to the complainant that they said were consistent with her allegations. As the investigation continued, deputies said they also learned Gilliatt allegedly offered the complainant money in effort to get her to recant her statements she had made to investigators. Landry was arrested Sunday and booked to the Assumption Parish Detention Center on charges of home invasion, simple battery, and a probation parole violation detainer. She remains incarcerated pending a bond hearing on the home invasion charge and being held without bond on the probation parole detainer. Gilliatt was also arrested Sunday and booked on charges of unauthorized entry of an inhabited dwelling and obstruction of justice. He remained incarcerated pending a bond hearing at press time.
6: A varying amounts of cloud cover moving our way this afternoon. We're going to heat things up pretty quickly into the low 90s. And you factor in the humidity, we have a heat index value peaking at 106. Slowly falling to the low 80s for tonight. Sunny for tomorrow, the high low 90s, and the low 90s returning on Thursday with some sun. It's a hit or miss shower or thunderstorm chance by Friday afternoon, the high low 90s. I'm meteorologist Jennifer Naramore on 95.3 KQKI.
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1: A varying amount of cloud cover moving our way this afternoon. We're going to heat things up pretty quickly into the low 90s. And you factor in the humidity, we have a heat index value peaking at 106. Slowly falling to the low 80s for tonight. Sunny for tomorrow, the high low 90s, and the low 90s returning on Thursday with some sun. It's a hit or miss shower or thunderstorm chance by Friday afternoon, the high low 90s. I'm meteorologist Jennifer Naramore on 95.3 KQKI.
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0: Louisiana Radio Network. I'm Jeff Palermo. The U.S. Army Corps of Engineers grants a federal permit for the construction of a $1.8 billion Louisiana International Terminal in St. Bernard Parish. Port NOLA President and CEO Beth Branch says the facility will be able to handle massive container ships with 50-foot drafts, which currently cannot pass to the Port of New Orleans because the Crescent City Connection Bridge is not high enough.
1: Where we operate today is on the other side, upriver, from the Crescent City Connection Bridge. That bridge has a height restriction when we have large container vessels coming into port.
0: The Louisiana International Terminal is a public-private investment project that Governor Jeff Landry says will cement Louisiana's role as the nation's gateway to global trade. Meanwhile, in Northwest Louisiana, Amazon Web Services says it's increasing its investment by another $6 billion, which will result in a third data center in that region. LRN.
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0: State Police is reminding motorists this hot weather can be difficult on your vehicle. Trooper Eddie Thomas says if you're going out on a long road trip, there are a few things you should check before you leave.
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0: Thomas says in this hot weather, it's very important to have your emergency roadside kit in your vehicle in case it breaks down. If your spouse or partner has dementia, the Alzheimer's Foundation of America wants to hear from you. AFA spokesman Chris Schneider says it's launched a groundbreaking national research study to examine the impact caring for a spouse or partner with dementia has on the physical and mental health of the caregiver.
6: It's important that we get data to help drive change so that we can address some of those health impacts, and that's exactly what this study is all about.
0: 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LRN.
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1: A varying amounts of cloud cover moving our way this afternoon. We're going to heat things up pretty quickly into the low 90s. And you factor in the humidity, we have a heat index value peaking at 106. Slowly falling to the low 80s for tonight. Sunny for tomorrow, the high low 90s, and the low 90s returning on Thursday with some sun. It's a hit or miss shower or thunderstorm chance by Friday afternoon, the high low 90s. I'm meteorologist Jennifer Naramore on 95.3 KQKI.
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0: Louisiana Radio Network. I'm Andrew Greenstein. Governor Landry signs two executive orders that he says will streamline the permitting processes for businesses. Landry says for decades, the federal government bogged down the permitting process for both small and large businesses, but the Supreme Court has ruled on cases that give states more control of the permitting process.
1: And what they've done is basically say that most of the permitting needed today is really at the state level.
0: The scorching weather will not only make it dangerous on your body, but it will also put a huge strain on your vehicle. DPS Trooper Eddie Thomas says in these conditions, it's very important to have your emergency roadside kit in your vehicle in case it breaks down, especially in the middle of nowhere.
2: We encourage motorists to keep jumper cables in their vehicle, a tire pressure gauge, a flashlight, first aid kit, a spare tire, and a jack.
0: And if you need assistance, Louisiana State Police is ready to help. Call *577-LSP. LRN.
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0: The Saints' top draft pick, wide receiver Jordan Tyson, is expected to miss around 2 months with a hamstring injury.
4: It's not the worst version of the news, but it's definitely not, you know, good news.
5: WWL sideline reporter Jeff Nowak says the soonest Tyson could return is week 5, but getting him back as quickly as possible is not his biggest concern.
4: It's more the long-term concern for me in terms of, will he be able to get through a season?
5: The hamstring injury suffered during a joint practice with the Jaguars last week is Tyson's fourth in the last year. Head coach Kellen Moore said the strain is unrelated, but Nowak says it reaffirms the durability concerns around Tyson during the draft.
4: It's frustrating because you spent the number 8 pick on the guy and there's so many options you could have gone with there.
5: I'm Case Kieschnick.
0: A public memorial service for legendary LSU baseball coach Skip Bertman will take place 1 week from today. It'll be held in the Pete Maravich Assembly Center at 7 p.m. with doors opening at 6. Bertman died last Friday at the age of 88. Follow us on Facebook. 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
1: A varying amount of cloud cover moving our way this afternoon. We're going to heat things up pretty quickly into the low 90s. And you factor in the humidity, we have a heat index value peaking at 106. Slowly falling to the low 80s for tonight. Sunny for tomorrow, the high low 90s, and the low 90s returning on Thursday with some sun. It's a hit or miss shower or thunderstorm chance by Friday afternoon, the high low 90s. I'm meteorologist Jennifer Naramore on 95.3 KQKI.
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5: You want country?
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0: Louisiana Radio Network, I'm Andrew Greenstein. We're getting reports that the remains of Jadarius Miniweather have been found in a Baton Rouge area landfill. The 15-year-old was beaten to death back in June, allegedly by 51-year-old Maurice Parms. Sources say clothing found near the remains matches what Miniweather was wearing on the night he disappeared. Baton Rouge police are holding a news conference at the top of the hour. Governor Landry signs a pair of executive orders that he says will streamline the permitting processes for businesses. Landry says with the Supreme Court ruling that most permitting needed today is at the state level, he signed the Expedited Environmental Permitting Executive Order.
1: It is instructing our state agencies to ensure that that permitting process is streamlined. This is how you create good paying jobs.
0: We're learning new details about a Morgan City man charged with first-degree murder and the death of a 65-year-old woman. Investigators say the victim, Brenda Bernuco, is the aunt of her alleged killer, 49-year-old Whitney Billiott IV. LRN.
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0: During these brutally hot conditions, not only do you need to take care of your bodies, but you also need to take care of the things that transport your bodies comfortably from point A to point B. State Police Trooper Eddie Thomas says, whereas excessive heat takes a toll on you and me, the same is absolutely true for motor vehicles.
5: Just in general, high heat puts extra strain on your vehicle as a whole. It strains on the battery, it strains on the cooling system, and it also puts a lot of strain on the tires.
0: Saints rookie wide receiver Jordan Tyson is expected to miss about 8 weeks with a right hamstring strain. Saints sideline reporter for WWL Radio Jeff Nowak says that means he could return in week 5 against the Vikings at the earliest, but the Saints should be careful about bringing him back too soon.
6: You can't rush him back. You know, as frustrating as it'll be to see him this time, I think you're going to be as cautious as you can be because this is not a one-year investment.
0: This is Tyson's fourth hamstring injury and sixth lower body injury in the last 4 years. LRN.
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1: Varying amounts of cloud cover moving our way this afternoon. We're going to heat things up pretty quickly into the low 90s. And you factor in the humidity, we have a heat index value peaking at 106. Slowly falling to the low 80s for tonight. Sunny for tomorrow, the high low 90s, and the low 90s returning on Thursday with some sun. It's a hit or miss shower or thunderstorm chance by Friday afternoon, the high low 90s. I'm meteorologist Jennifer Naramore on 95.3 KQKI.
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I've been talking to you on the telephone, I know, for what seems like a whole month long. 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
2: In your local news, members of the Baldwin Volunteer Fire Department and Baldwin Police Department were recently recognized for their response to a July shooting that left multiple people injured. On July 16th, the Baldwin Volunteer Fire Department was dispatched to the area of Baptiste and Cooley Street following reports of multiple shooting victims. Firefighters responded and provided emergency medical care at the scene. Due to the seriousness of the patient's injuries, Acadian AirMed was requested to assist with transporting patients to the appropriate medical facilities for advanced care. On August 13th, members of the Baldwin Police Department and Baldwin Volunteer Fire Department were honored by Acadian Ambulance Service and Acadian AirMed. Those recognized received Meritorious Service Award for their life-saving efforts and dedication to emergency medical services. Baldwin Volunteer Fire Department recipients included Chief Rick Cook, Lieutenant Jacob Rogers, Lieutenant Nicholas Roban, Firefighter Jared Landry, Firefighter Grant St. Germain, Firefighter Willie Oquin, and Firefighter Logan Verrett. The Baldwin Volunteer Fire Department expressed its appreciation and gratitude to Acadian Ambulance Service and Acadian AirMed for their recognition and for their continued partnership in serving the community. Congratulations to all of the first responders recognized for their service and dedication. Well, blood donations are urgently needed across Louisiana as blood centers work to maintain supplies for hospitals treating trauma patients, surgical patients, and others who depend on life-saving transfusions. The American Red Cross recently reported that blood donations have fallen to a four-year summer low and creating concern about the availability of blood for emergencies and other critical medical procedures. The need also hits close to home. Vitalant's Morgan City Blood Donation Center serves Morgan City and surrounding communities including Franklin, Baldwin, Sharonton, Amelia, Centerville, Houma, Thibodeau, and other areas of South Louisiana. The center says donors of all blood types are needed. The Morgan City Donor Center is located at 1234 David Drive, Suite 102, open Monday through Thursday, 9 a.m. to 5 p.m. Friday from 8 until noon. Appointments can be made by simply calling 877-258-4825. Blood products can be needed without warning following serious crashes, shootings, emergency surgeries, and other medical emergencies. Blood centers are encouraging eligible residents who have never donated or who have not donated recently to consider giving. A single donation could help provide the blood a local patient desperately needs when every second counts. Well, the Panther Athletic Club at Berwick High School has taken significant steps to honor the school's athletic history while looking towards the future. Recently, the PAC hired contractor Jerry Lacoste to revamp the trophy cases located in the Berwick High School hallway. This makeover includes the addition of a digital all-state display featuring a built-in television, providing an interactive way to showcase the achievements of Berwick athletes. The new displays highlight the accomplishments of Panther athletes from championships to all-star honors, ensuring that their stories are told and celebrated. The PAC expressed gratitude to Jerry Lacoste for his work on this project and to all supporters of Panther athletics. The PAC remains committed to supporting all athletic programs at Berwick High School and fostering pride in the school's rich athletic tradition. The organization aims to keep Panthers' history alive while inspiring future generations of athletes. For local news all day and updated news, be sure to visit KQKINews.com.
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2: Well, two people have been arrested on felony charges following an alleged home invasion and disturbance at a residence near Bell Rose, according to Assumption Parish Sheriff Leland Falcon. Sheriff Falcon identified the suspects as Alessi Elizabeth Landry, age 41, of Pierport, and Thomas James Gilliatt Jr. of Donaldsonville. Deputies were called to a residence in a 100 block of Million Drive after receiving a report of a disturbance. The complainant told investigators that Landry allegedly entered her home without permission and began physically attacking her. Authorities said Landry also allegedly took the complainant's dog. Investigators determined that Gilliatt, who authorities identified as Landry's domestic partner, allegedly entered the residence with Landry without authorization. Deputies reported observing injuries to the complainant that they said were consistent with her allegations. As the investigation continued, deputies said they also learned Gilliatt allegedly offered the complainant money in effort to get her to recant her statements she had made to investigators. Landry was arrested Sunday and booked into the Assumption Parish Detention Center on charges of home invasion, simple battery, and a probation parole violation detainer. She remains incarcerated pending a bond hearing on the home invasion charge and being held without bond on the probation parole detainer. Gilliatt was also arrested Sunday and booked on charges of unauthorized entry of an inhabited dwelling and obstruction of justice. He remained incarcerated pending a bond hearing at press time.
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7: High pressure is out over the Gulf and pulling in a lot of warm and humid air into our area. Few clouds overnight and about 80 on the low. For Tuesday, we're expecting some clouds and low 90s. We'll have another heat advisory in effect because the humidity will be very high tomorrow. Our heat index at about 106. Down to 80 and a few clouds on Tuesday night. We'll hit 90 for the high on Wednesday and Thursday. I'm meteorologist Steve Hamilton on 95.3 KQKI.
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0: Louisiana Radio Network, I'm Andrew Greenstein. Amazon Web Services, which announced plans in February to build two data centers in northwest Louisiana, says it's adding a third at Resilient Technology Park in West Shreveport. Louisiana Economic Development Secretary Susan Bourgeois says the additional investment shows Amazon's confidence in Louisiana.
1: A global company like Amazon had such a positive experience with the Louisiana workforce, with the Louisiana functionality, with the way we've delivered on this project, that within 6 months' time, they decided to spend another $6 billion, and that's a Louisiana story we want to tell.
0: Governor Landry signs two executive orders that he says will streamline the permitting processes for businesses. Landry says for decades, the federal government bogged down the permitting process for both small and large businesses, but the Supreme Court has ruled on cases that give states more control of the permitting process.
2: And what they've done is basically say that most of the permitting needed today is really at the state level.
0: LRN.
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0: The Saints' top draft pick, wide receiver Jordan Tyson, is expected to miss around 2 months with a hamstring injury.
8: It's not the worst version of the news, but it's definitely not, you know, good news.
9: WWL sideline reporter Jeff Nowak says the soonest Tyson could return is week 5, but getting him back as quickly as possible is not his biggest concern.
8: It's more the long-term concern for me in terms of, will he be able to get through a season?
9: The hamstring injury suffered during a joint practice with the Jaguars last week is Tyson's fourth in the last year. Head coach Kellen Moore said the strain is unrelated, but Nowak says it reaffirms the durability concerns around Tyson during the draft.
8: It's frustrating because you spent the number 8 pick on the guy and there's so many options you could have gone with there.
9: I'm Case Kieschnick.
0: Well, that's what passengers aboard the Carnival Valor must have been screaming Sunday. Video posted to social media shows pool water surging into a pizza restaurant on board after the boat listed in the Mississippi River due to the captain having to make a hard right turn to avoid a cargo ship that had lost power. LRN.
10: The New Orleans Saints will be traveling to L.A. to take on the Rams for preseason game number 2. The Saints and Rams pregame begins at 2:45, kickoff at 3 this Saturday right here on KQKI. Turn down the sound on your TV. Turn up the New Orleans Saints. 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
1: Looks like the hot and humid weather will be hanging around for a while, along with that big high pressure system that's still in place. Overnight, a few clouds were down to about 80, and they were hitting 90 for the afternoon high on Wednesday. Lots of sun, the heat index in the low 100s. Few clouds on Wednesday night, were in the low 90s again on Thursday and Friday. Pretty humid both days. I'm meteorologist Steve Hamilton on 95.3 KQKI.
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